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Yeah, Bo Dylan. 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

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Wouldn't you know who was leading that band? 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Hey, keep your coyote, yodel-lady-hoo. 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
1: 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Oh, man. I should do this for a living.
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Yeah, Bob Dylan. 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

Hi and welcome to today's episode of the Swingers 60s show with me, Gord Cooper. Have we got a show jam-packed full of hits for you today? The next hour is full of them. For those of you who haven't heard the show before, A, where the heck have you been? And B, you're not going to have to have been around in the 60s to know most of the music we're going to play on today's show. As always, the selection has been chosen by my producer, Simon, and he started off with the Tremolos with Suddenly You Love Me. Can I ask you a question? I can. Do you want to know a secret?

See, I told you you didn't have to be around in the 60s to enjoy today's show. And starting off with some of the big guns of the 60s, you've just heard Jerry and the Pacemakers with Ferry Across the Mersey. Before that, Freddie and the Dreamers with their mix. You see, they do mashups. They were doing mashups well before the rappers came onto the scene. Freddie and the Dreamers with I Understand. Billy J. Kramer and the Dakotas, who wanted to know, wanted to ask you if you knew a secret. And the Tremolos start off today's show with Suddenly You Love Me. One of the deals, or the deal, that I do with the producer is that if he sorts out my playlist for it, I have to let him have a track that's a little bit more obscure. And I say to him, try and keep it in the charts. Sometimes he does, sometimes he doesn't. He believes that you will know it anyway. And I'm not quite sure whether one of the next two are his choice for this week. And he won't tell me, so I'm just guessing. So I'm guessing that one of the next two tracks I'm going to play is his choice for the weird and wonderful. Either way, I'm sure you'll enjoy it. The first track is Otis Redding.

We just played the Overlanders with their cover of the Beatles' Michelle. Before that, we had the Beatles doing a cover of the Beatles' Lady Madonna. And then the two curveball tracks. And I think it was possibly that one, which was Status Quo in their psychedelia moment before they started their Denim three-bar boogie sound with Are You Growing Tired of My Love? Or it could have been Otis Redding with Hard to Handle. He at times is definitely hard to handle. 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

Just around about the halfway stage of today's show, we seem to have crammed a load in, into the first half hour of the show. I'm not quite sure how, whether we've turned into a Doctor Who TARDIS, or I can just bend time. Either would be good, but neither of them are true. You've just heard Adam Faith with Someone Else's Baby, the Rolling Stones with Little Red Rooster, and the Rockin' Berries, my favourite track by them. He's in town. This is Craig Douglas.

Bob Dylan caused an absolute outrage within the Pope fraternity when he released Like a Rolling Stone, because it was the first time he'd gone electric and they didn't like it, but they soon got used to it. It didn't have a huge effect on his career, I must be perfectly honest. Before that, we had Johnny Kidd and the Pirates with Please Don't Touch. Des O'Connor, good old Des, with 1-2-3 O'Leary, and Craig Douglas with Only 16. Let's change it from men to ladies and have a little bit of Crystals.

Joe Cocker and Derry the Lady. Before that, as I say, we went for the voices of ladies for a couple of tracks. Aretha Franklin and I Say a Little Prayer. And before that were the Crystals and Then He Kissed Me. I reckon if I'm lucky, I can squeeze two more tracks in before it's time to bid you my fond farewell. One of them being this one from Cliff Richard.

That's it. Unfortunately, we've run out of time on today's show. The show, of course, being the Swinging 60s with me, Gord Cooper. You just heard Gary Puckett and the Union Gap with a Young Girl and Cliff Richard. And it's all in the game. I'm going to finish off with a little bit of Roy Orbison and the Big O himself with You've Got It. But thanks as always for listening. And I'll be back same time, same place, same channel next week. Hopefully you'll be there to join me as well. Until then, keep smiling and bye for now.

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0: Tomato, tomato.
2: It feels good to ride with

Yes, welcome along to another edition of Gus's Golden Grooves, a very special one this week. It is my 400th Golden Grooves show, and to mark the occasion, something just a bit different from the last 6 years, the songs I'm playing in this show reached the lofty heights of Golden Groove of the Week, songs that at the time I just couldn't put down. Now, they're in no specific order today, and of course I can't fit them all in from over the last 6 years, but it is a chance to spin some great favourites on this 400th show.

it is a selection of my favourite golden grooves of the week from the past 6 years. And underway this week with Ray Rush from 1962 on Parkway So What, 1959. The first from Jimmy Donnelly, Today The Shape You Left Me In. That one came out on the Decca record label. An Arthur Alexander B-side there on the Dot record label from 1965 with You Don't Care. And we'll stay in 1965 with the

song written by John D. Loudermilk, released by Joe Melson in 1962 on the Hickory record label, Love is a Dangerous Thing. Now, for a song to reach the lofty heights of Golden Groove of the Week, it didn't have to be a single release or even an A-side. It could have been from an album, and it could have been like this one, a B-side.

sides that reached the lofty heights of Golden Groove of the Week. That was Curtis Lee with a Dunes label B-side from 1961, Then I'll Know. And before that, a 1958 Limelight label B-side from Jackie Cray, the fabulous rocker Maybelle. 1965 is where we head next, with the fabulous, he's still with us as well, Barry Darvell.

0: This week we're going back over the past 6 years of Gus's Golden Grooves, and I'm spinning you a selection of my favourite Golden Grooves of the Week songs that reached that lofty height. And that was Barry Darvell on the World Artists record label 1965 for Where Is the Love for Me? Let's have a bit of rock and roll now. 1959, I think, is next, is it?
1: Probably. The best oldies in the world.
0: 1959! Yes, that's what I thought.

A seriously collectible and highly valuable 45, Curly Calderon and the Circle C Boys on Circle C Records from 1959. It was Rockin' Spot. 1962 is where we'll head next. Another B-side golden groove of the week from Herb and Jerry. This is The Luckiest Guy.

magnificent stuff. Both sides of that 45 are just outstanding. That's the B-side on Dot from 1962, Herb and Jerry with The Luckiest Guy. Right, here's a favourite song of mine, the first play ever for the single release version of this song.

1964 for the single release version on the Cap record label. Johnny Cymbal, There Goes a Bad Girl. That song was co-written by Bobby Darin. And the first one today from the ladies.

fabulous recording Sugar Pie DeSanto, Witch for a Night, recorded in 66 but unreleased at the time. And it is Gus here this week. It is Golden Groove Show number 400. I'm playing you a selection of my favourite Golden Grooves of the week from the past 6 years.

0: just a fabulous double cider, and the solitary 45 released back in 1965 from a guy called Rick Lovejoy. Released on the ABC Paramount record label, that was Don't Leave Me Behind.
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0: one of my favourite groups from the 50s, the Five Keys, with a capital label B-side from 1956, the fabulous She's the Most.
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0: Now, she wasn't quite Mrs. Tony Hatch when she recorded this one.

Now, Connie Francis did the original release version of that one, but that's my favourite version of Love Is Me, Love Is You. Jackie Trent on the Pye record label from 1966. And yes, it's Gus here playing my favourite golden grooves of the week from the past 399 shows. And I was never scared to elevate songs like this to the lofty position of golden groove of the week. This is Jack Bediant.

if you're familiar with Jack Beriant recordings, then you'll know that song was not typical of what Jack did, but boy, isn't that good. Jack Beriant, 1961 on the Era record label with The Mystic One.

song recently revived by LA rocker Marcel Riesco, a song written by Melvin Ensley, the original there from 1958, the Morgan Twins with Let's Get Going. And even more recent recordings found their way to being elevated to Golden Groove of the Week status.

Rock and roller turned actor Jesse Lee Turner with a Carlton label B-side from 1958. Quite fabulous. Shake, baby, shake. Yes, it's Guts here. It's Golden Grooves. It's show number 400. I'm spinning some of my favourite Golden Grooves of the week from the past 399 shows. Some good stuff today. Hope you'll agree. Here's Johnny Guitar Watson back to 59 and the

0: working and I keep...
1: Yes, I hope you're enjoying the selections today, playing some of my favourite golden grooves of the week from the past 399 shows, giving them one more chance to be heard and hopefully enjoyed. Johnny Guitar Watson there, a class label 45 from 1959, The Bear. And back to 1960, another B-side. These are the Cousins.

1960, a Win label B-side, The Cousins and How It Lies. Now, this next Golden Groove of the Week was recorded by a famous photographer, Roland Sherman. Now, he didn't record under that name. This is the 45 he released in 1959 under the name Billy Donahue. The fabulous Dream

you've been listening to my shows, you'll know that's very much my type of song. Billy Donahue with Dream of Me, a 45 released on the Co-Ed record label back in 1959.

can probably tell, I never tire of playing these great lost and forgotten beauties. And a 1962 Big Top B-side, John Price, I'll Never Let Her Go. Yes, it's Gus with the Golden Grooves, it's show 400. It's Gus with the Golden Grooves of the Week from the past 399 shows.

Go on, why was that not a hit? 1959, a Decca 45, Bobby Helms of Jingle Bell Rock fame, and the fabulous Hurry Baby. Now here's a bit of a treat for you this week. One of my favourite golden grooves, indeed one of my favourite songs of all time. And I'm going to spin you the demo version from 1962. This is outstanding. It's Jimmy Donnelly, Forever Lily Mae.

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Oh, forever, sweet, sweet little maid.

In all its rawness, the demo version of Forever Lily May, that would eventually come out on the B-side of a Teardrop label 45 in 1962. And it was, of course, the much troubled and ultimately tragic Jimmy Donnelly. Back to 1960 for another B-side, The Female Elvis. This is Janis Martin.

0: Nail Elvis, Janis Martin with a Palette label B-side from 1960. That's Teen Street. This is Gus with the Golden Grooves, and it's show number 400. This week, I'm playing a selection of my favourite Golden Grooves of the week from the past 399 shows.
1: Reviving those lost and forgotten 45s. It's Gus's Golden Grooves.

There's been nearly 50 different versions of that classic made over the years, from the very first release back in 1954 by the Jewels' Hearts of Stone. The classic there, my absolute favourite version, Mel Tillis on Columbia from 1961. It's 1963, we head next, a Battle Label B-side. This elevated itself to the lofty heights of Golden Groove of the Week for Roscoe Shelton.

rhythm and blues singer, author Lee Moore Hall. We know her much better as Tiny Topsy, and tiny she most certainly was not. A Federal Label 45 from 1959, and another ex-Golden Groove of the week, just a little bit. Now it's 1963 we head next with Jimmy Stevens.

Us were a knockout recording, 1965, the Edsels on the Tammy record label with Count the Tears. Before that, from 1963, a 45 released on Valiant Records, Jimmy Stevens. And a funny thing happened. It is Gus here with the Golden Grooves. We're on show number 400. It's 6 years since I started doing these, and we've reached number 400. So this week, from the previous 399 shows, I'm playing you some of my favourite Golden Grooves of the week. This one, well, it wasn't originally issued when it was recorded back in 1958, but it's the first recorded version of this one, Little Miss Blue. These are the Kalin Twins.

Blue. The first recorded version of the song Little Miss Blue, 1958, that was the Kaelin Twins. Now, I reckon in the song so far, there's been a fair bit of variety. So let's introduce some swamp rock.

discuss with the Golden Grooves. This is Golden Grooves show number 400 and some swamp rock from 1961, a 45 released on the Viv record label, Easy Deal Wilson and I Don't Want You. Now, if you do want to check out any of the songs featured in this show, you'll find a widescreen, in-depth, detailed track list. I'll post it to our Facebook page just after the end of the show. And if you want to check that out, go to Gus's Golden

What a fabulous rock and roll name. Tracy Pendarvis. He came from Florida. He sadly passed away back in 1997. He recorded some fantastic songs, though, and that was a B-side, a 1962 B-side, released on the Descant record label. It was, of course, yes, Tracy Pendarvis, and the song was First Love. Now, here's songwriter Jerry Fuller. Now, I could have picked either side of this fantastic 45. This is the A-side, Guilty of Loving You.

0: Yes, I'm here.
1: Among countless others, he wrote the Billboard big number one hit for Ricky Nelson, Travelling Man. Jerry Fuller there, 1961, a Challenge Label 45. I was saying either side of that 45 is quite superb. That was the top side, Guilty of Loving You. The other side, First Love Never Dies. Well, I do play that one from time to time on this show. Now, I'm playing you Golden Grooves of the Week from the past 399 shows. I'm absolutely having a blast today. Hope you're enjoying the selection that I've picked in this 400th show.

Yes, songs like that always grab my attention. The Neptunes from 1961, and a 45 released on the Three Rivers record label, Don't Condemn Me. Now here's the brother of saxophonist Plas Johnson. This is Ray Johnson from 1959, a 45 released on the RCA Victor record label. What a song this one is. Deeper Than Deep.

On lead vocals, the fabulous Jimmy Beaumont, the Skyliners there with Happy Time on Calico from 1960. Yes, it's Gus here. And a special edition this week of Golden Grooves at show number 400, re-spinning some of my favourite Golden Grooves from the past 399 shows. Enjoy this one.

That is a favourite song of mine, and that version, one of my favourite versions. Johnny Caswell's 1967 Love label B-side. Yes, they stuck it on the B-side. What's a matter, baby? Right, time is tight. I've got to fit all these in.

William Clarence Phillips, an American country and western singer, songwriter and musician. Bill Phillips to you and me with the Columbia 45 from 1961. Walk With Me, Baby. And we're on the home straight. I've had an absolute blast today playing these Golden Grooves of the Week from the previous 399 Golden Groove shows. I hope you've enjoyed them as well. I've got a couple more to cram in. This one from Dean Barlow from 1963.

just a fabulous song. That's Dean Barlow, a Rust label B-side from 1963. Don't Let Him Take My Baby. Gus with the Golden Grooves, cramming them in as ever for you. We're all the way through until the top of this hour.

Hughes and the Don'ts, 1966 on Redbird, I Wonder If She Loves Me, and that is it. Show 400 done and dusted. Thank you so much for your company if you've tuned in today. Back next week with more of the lost and forgotten 50s and 60s. Until then, have a good one, everyone. Bye-bye. Somebody.